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Oh, spirits of the river, spirits of the sky, walk.

pay off. I get this job in a piss factory inspecting pipe. 40 hours, $36 a week, but it's a paycheck, Jack. It's so hot in here, hot like Sahara. You could faint from the

but me, well, I wasn't saying too much neither. 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I figured I was a speedo motorcycle, had to earn my dough, had to earn my dough. But no, you gotta relate, right? You gotta find the rhythm within. Floor boy slides up to me and he says, hey, sister, you're just moving too fast. You're screwing up the quota. You're doing your piecework too fast. Now you get off your Mustang, Sally. You ain't going nowhere. You ain't going nowhere. I lay back. I get my nerve up. I take a

Come in. Make yourself at home. 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Wow, so much power. I heard such power can scare some folk. Of course, you are not some folk.

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1: 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Get your life back trucking right, boy, and make you whole. 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

0: to the choir.
1: Ladies and gentlemen, as you know, we have something special down here at Birdland this evening, a recording for Blue Note Records.

a screen. I love a long night of waking from my dreams, 'cause I lay there in the quiet and it's like Christmas Eve.